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Jaden Grimes hanging out with you. Got some good music on the way. Got some Ariana Grande, some Taylor Swift, that new Taylor Swift, Bruno Mars, Olivia Dean, so much. What else could you possibly want? Temper City, Self-Aware.

0: 921 Orlando's number one hit music station. It's Johnny's House. Where it's going to rain. 80% chance of that. Ray, currently what we're looking at?
1: It is 79.
0: 79. 83 is our high. There's a couple teachers that are in trouble, and I think it happened while we're on a cruise. There's one teacher. These teachers were arrested. This one is over in Seminole County. I won't say the name. She's accused of dragging a seventh grade student out of the class by his arm.
2: Sometimes.
0: That was always. Okay. Now, this one was pretty bad. This is a pre-K teacher in St. Cloud. She's arrested. They say there's a video that shows her. There's a kid that was sitting on the ground. He was upset that recess was ending. And they show the teacher grabbing and pulling this child's arm, dragging across the concrete, lifting him up by the neck, by behind the neck, because he didn't want to go to class because recess was over. And again, that teacher was arrested. Now, here's my thing. I mean, this day and age, as a teacher, you know, I'm sure you've gone through all those sensitivity classes. You cannot do those things to the kids. Now, teachers, you know, we're 100% behind you guys in anything that you do. We make sure that you have school supplies in your classroom. But we just want to talk about teachers now and teachers then. This was a Tuesday when I was growing up.
2: Yeah.
0: It was a Tuesday. It wasn't right then. But back then, parents gave teachers permission every year, and I would say at the beginning of the year, they pretty much sent home a note that said, can we beat your kids? And my parents, without even reading, said, yes, you can. And that meant that if you got in trouble, they took you to the office and...
1: Yeah, right.
0: You got pop, pop, and then you go home, and you tell your parents, and you get another pop.
2: I remember you were required to treat your teachers with the same level of respect you taught your
0: parents.
2: Gave your parents.
0: Yes. Mm-hmm.
2: And so if you didn't,
0: yes,
2: they responded the way your parents would. So if your mom would jerk you out of arm and say, get your little, then that's what your teacher would do.
0: And then the teacher would tell your parents, and you get it again.
1: Yeah.
0: You know, and teachers used to lie back then, but parents didn't care, and they got you. So I want to hear about some punishments that you got back in the day that a teacher for sure enough get arrested. Now, I tell the story all the time. A teacher and a student had an actual fight in the classroom. No principal was involved, and nobody talked about it afterwards. And the teacher said, well, come on up. And he came up, and they knuckled up.
1: Oh my God.
0: He hit her with a punch to the gut. Boom! And she said, oh, that was a good one. And fell back. And then they started tussling, and they broke up. And he said, now go to your seat. And then we finished the class.
1: I could not even imagine witnessing that in school.
2: One of my favorite teachers, I tell you guys, Mr. Williams, he was a stocky German ex-rugby player.
0: Yes.
2: He was mad all the time. But he was a history teacher, and I loved it because I loved history. But if you wouldn't shut up, first he would yell, stay for yourself.
0: Yep. Uh-huh.
2: If you wouldn't shut up,
0: yep,
2: he would get ready, get low, center of gravity, and knock your desk over with you in it.
0: And you would fall, and the desk would fall on you.
2: Fall to the ground.
0: And then after, what, you just put your desk up and be quiet?
2: Pick your desk up, sit back down, and be quiet. Class would continue.
1: And then that's it.
2: That's it. He would also slam his big old yardstick down on your desk and really loud, whack, right.
1: But what if you didn't straighten up after that?
2: I don't think anyone ever did.
0: Ray was like, what happened level two?
1: What happened next?
2: Yeah. I mean, he would do it more than once across a school year.
0: Yeah.
2: Like, my desk may have been knocked over once or twice. But he also put me on the debate team because he knew I was a smart guy, but I just didn't know when to shut up.
1: Mm-hmm.
2: And he wanted me to shut up.
0: We had a shop teacher who was, something was wrong with him because he would get stuck on your name. And he'd be like, and we would look at each other. They'd be like, A. Brian. And we're like, what?
1: Oh, my God.
0: So people would mess with him, and he would just throw a 2x4 in your direction. He ain't trying to throw it at you, but he threw it in your direction so you could get your attention to be quiet, you know. And they said, hey, man, Mr. Jones threw a 2x4 at you. Yeah, man, I was in there messing around. But kids knew, don't do that.
1: Yeah.
0: Because teachers could take it to a whole different level. Now, one of the teachers, the one who pulled the kid, she's a senior citizen.
2: Oh.
0: And I'm guaranteed she just had one of them days where, like, the little kid was like, I don't want to go in. And she's like, not today.
2: And she's from a different time.
0: She's from a different time.
2: You did jerk the kid by the arm and bring him inside.
0: Yeah, we always talk about nose in the corner with the asbestos. And
2: I had to stick my nose, like, sniff the paint, they would call it.
0: Sniff the paint.
2: It was a hot wall outside made out of plywood.
0: Yeah.
1: We didn't have any of that. And none of that. I mean, I've had teachers like kick trash cans and like push over a desk, but there was no child in it.
0: I've seen teachers throw a kid into a desk.
1: No. Nope.
0: Desk fall over everything.
1: Nope. But the teachers, when I was there, they would just send you to the discipline's office, and then the discipline or like the dean would take care of you.
0: Yeah.
1: But they would just call your mom or put you in ISS or OSS.
0: Oh, these teachers are like, we don't need to get management involved. We can handle this right here.
1: No.
0: We can be like younger. This was in middle school.
2: They'd call my mom too.
0: Oh, yeah. You got to call. I mean,
2: that was happening too.
0: Oh, you got to call too.
2: To let her know what they did. Yeah.
0: But they never said it wasn't like, so what did you do? Well, I had to reframe him and he got a little aggressive, and unfortunately we fell over a desk. And I'm sitting there going, that ain't what happened. Teachers a lot back then. Yeah. So I want to find out from you, from back in the day, what are some things that teachers used to do that if they do it now, sure enough, they would have been arrested. Got a pair of tickets to Halloween Horror Nights at Universal Orlando Resort. Your worst nightmare is waiting at Universal Orlando's Halloween Horror Night Select Nights now through August 1st. Never go alone. They say there's a warning. It may be too intense for young people, and no costume masks are allowed. Because some people want to get real into it and stuff, feel like they work there or something.
2: Yeah.
0: 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What are the things that teachers did back in the day that if they did it today, they would sure enough get arrested? Let's hear your story on Johnny's House.
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Greetings, man I need for your Tuesday afternoon. Hey, it's Jana. 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

Somber coming to Orlando. Going to be at the Kia Center October 25th. Tomorrow morning, Johnny's House has more chances for you to win your tickets to be at the show. 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